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I started off again. There's no sign of weakness in me. 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And no one said it would. 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

0: 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Break every rule with my baby tonight.
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0: But pillow, you'll be my baby tonight, 'cause it's a two-

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